0: Hudobné spomienky.
1: Wow, hello. You are looking good, matey. How was the island, the sun and the sea? Tell me all about it.
2: Just too much, Maria. It was like a dream come true.
1: Go on. I want details. Where did you stay? What did you do? Who did you meet?
2: Oh, I don't know where to start.
1: Well, the most important thing first. Any romance?